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0: parking. 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
1: A
0: yeah, it was, they don't have a back seat.
1: They don't want you to get something.
0: I saw that. 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
2: Hello.
3: Hey, nephew, how you doing?
2: Man, what's going on, huh?
3: Oh, man, one day at a time, man.
2: Man, I knew I'd try to catch you before you went over to the gym. But, man, I need some advice.
3: Sure, come on, shoot at me.
2: Man, hey, man, I got some personal things going on. A little nervous about the job, trying to feed the family, and it's even causing a lot of stress for me and my lady. Do you know any place that could help me?
3: Hey, man, I know the perfect place, man. It's called Humadoc, man. It's 2447 Nebraska, man. Just shortly, man, from Westwood Avenue.
2: Oh, man, that place been around for a long time, helping people in our community.
3: Yes, I'm one of the people that it helped, man. Helped me out big time, man. I was going through some of the same things you were.
2: So, they got a professional staff that really care about us?
3: Very professional, man. When you walk out there, feel like you're talking to family.
2: Man, that's what I'm talking about. Unc, I appreciate it. Thanks, man.
3: Hey, nephew, make sure you call me back, man. Let me know how that turned out for you.
2: Man, appreciate it, Unc. Always spreading love.
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5: This is a love that withstands time, space, and matter forever. 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
7: This is a love that withstands time, space, and matter forever. 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Here we are, decades later. The sentiment. 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

0: 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I don't know what I'm thinking about.
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3: LiAngelo Ball, one of the Ball brothers. 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

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Here we are decades later. 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
7: I like

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4: If you're approaching age 55 or older, or you know someone who is, listen up. In planning to retire from the 9-to-5 work world, there's an alternative idea to consider, and it's called phased retirement. Here to talk about this is Catherine Collinson, president of the Transamerica Center for Retirement Studies, a nonprofit private foundation. Catherine, welcome to the show.
5: Hey, thank you for having me.
4: First of all, what exactly is phased retirement?
5: Well, baby boomers in particular are reinventing the whole idea of retirement. And gone are the days of a office party, a gold watch, and just stopping working altogether. Baby boomers have a vision of phasing in retirement. And when we say phased retirement, it means different things to different people, but it implies a gradual transition. It could involve, say, shifting from full-time work to part-time work, or maybe taking on responsibilities that are more satisfying and less stressful or demanding, or even doing something entirely different in an encore career.
4: What would be some advantages of phased retirement to a worker?
5: There's actually a lot of advantages to it. One of the big things that we've learned with baby boomers is there's a savings shortfall for a couple of reasons. One, people haven't saved enough, but two is a gift called longevity. And life expectancies are much longer than they were for our parents or grandparents' generation, which implies the need to continue working and continue earning income to live and to support our lifestyles in our working years and in retirement.
4: What would be some pluses to this for an employer?
5: There are some amazing pluses for an employer, because what we've seen in our research is employers greatly value their older employees for their experience, their institutional knowledge, and their ability to train and mentor others. So for an employer, formalizing a phased retirement program, they can tap into this knowledge and expertise to help seamlessly create a knowledge transfer for their baby boomer employees who wish to retire while leaving a legacy to younger workers and the people that will be filling their shoes.
4: We're talking on InfoTrack with Catherine Collinson, president of the Transamerica Center for Retirement Studies, talking about phased retirement. This isn't something a worker can decide to do on their own, right? They have to get the company to buy into it.
5: Yes. Whereas there's a lot of talk about phased retirement, to this day, relatively few employers actually have a formal program in place. So if you are a worker who's nearing retirement and that's something that you want to do, more likely than not, you may need to negotiate it with your employer.
4: But it is being done successfully with parts of the federal government, I understand.
5: Yes, the federal government is actually at the vanguard of having a phased retirement program in place, which allows for that transition so that the worker nearing retirement can transition out while training and mentoring their successors. And if this program's successful, it can be a wonderful model for other organizations and companies to follow.

0: Catherine, how would this affect someone's Social Security payments? Would they not be able to start until they're all done working, or what would happen?
1: You just asked a super important question, which is critical for people nearing retirement and thinking about working in retirement. Social Security claiming strategies are very important these days because the day you choose to start receiving benefits can affect your overall lifetime benefits. So we often hear about the haircut that people receive if they start claiming at age 62 versus waiting till their full retirement age, or if they can, even getting a little bump if they can defer receiving their benefits until age 70. That is a big decision which can affect lifetime benefits. And then layering on top of that, working in retirement, that can also affect benefits, including the potential taxation of the benefits. So as you think about working in retirement, it's really important to get super savvy of how that will affect your Social Security benefits. And resources you can go to include ssa.gov, the Social Security Administration's website, or even consider talking to a financial advisor.
0: What about health insurance for those who are under 65 who want to do phased retirement, but they're ineligible for Medicare?
1: Well, now with the Affordable Care Act, an important thing that they can do, especially if you're working and you have a full-time job with benefits and you don't want to give up those benefits, as you're thinking about a phased retirement, any opportunities that you're looking at, look in to see whether they're extending eligibility for healthcare coverage as part of those benefits. And then if not, do your homework on what's available on the open market through the exchanges and insurance companies. I will add Transamerica Center for Health Studies, which is our sister research organization, has cheat sheets for all 50 states of what your health care options are through the Affordable Care Act.
0: Oh, that's terrific. This is a sort of an off-the-wall question, but might some less than ethical employers agree to cut someone's hours in phased retirement, but not give them any help so they have to do more work for less money?
1: Well, from a employee or a worker's perspective, know your employer. Hopefully that will not be the case. And as we learned, especially through the recession, so many employers had a really hard time just making it through the recession. Regardless of the employer's situation, it's important for all of us to have a plan B if things don't work out as expected. And it can be the scenario that you just described, or it could be some other intervening circumstance. But have a plan B, especially as you're nearing retirement and looking at your different options. Before you sign up for something, do your homework. And if there is a certain amount of risk associated, have a plan B. So if that doesn't materialize or work out as expected, that you can move on to a new situation.
0: I guess it's possible if you have a good relationship with your employer, you could perhaps try phased retirement. And if you don't like it, you could go back to full-time work.
1: Yes, you can. I talk to a lot of people in my travels. This is a big topic. Anybody who wants to talk about it, I'd love to have conversations. And I do know people who have taken the step, the bold step, to approach their employer about phased retirement. And in all cases, it's actually worked out really well, where they've approached their employer, indicated that they'd really like to retire, say, in the next 12 to 18 months or even 2 years, and to do it in a sort of an orderly fashion so that they're reallocating time between working and other things. In one instance, it was caring for an aging parent, and they've been able to sit down with their manager and their employer and to map out a plan. Interestingly enough, in a number of cases I know, the employee has successfully negotiated that, and then the employer discovers they can't live without them. And the challenge has actually been not from the employee perspective, but the employer perspective not wanting to let go.
0: Well, this is all terrific information. Catherine Collinson, president of the Transamerica Center for Retirement Studies. It's a nonprofit private foundation, and you can learn more at their website, which is transamericacenter.org.

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1: Well, thank you for having me.
0: Next, an expert in consumer behavior says he can predict how much you weigh just by seeing your kitchen.
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0: Research into consumer behavior reveals why we choose to eat what we do and how that behavior affects our weight. Here with the story, InfoTrack's Roy Mackey. Roy?
8: Thanks, Chris. Brian Wansick is the John Dyson Professor of Consumer Behavior at Cornell University, where he directs the Cornell Food and Brand Lab, and he's the author of a book called Slim by Design, Mindless Eating Solutions for Everyday Life. 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
9: It's great to be with you again.
8: What role does mindless eating play in the obesity problem in America?
9: Well, it plays a major problem, unsurprisingly, because what happens is that individually, regardless of how in control we believe we are of our eating, we make over 200 decisions about food every day. And the problem is that most of us don't think we make more than 25 or 30. Because it's not just whether we're going to have cereal A or cereal B for breakfast, but it's how much we're going to pour, how much milk we're going to put in, do we have seconds, do we finish it, do we leave it. So we make 30 decisions by the time we finish breakfast.
8: Wow.
9: But the powerful thing is, because we're unaware of most of our decisions, the things around us, whether it be the person next to us or the lighting or the size of a bowl or the distance of the cereal box, it's a huge impact on how much we eat. But the good news is that we can turn that around. The same cereal box that makes us eat too much because it's right next to us can make us eat less if we put it on the counter.
8: Yeah, the kitchen counter seems to be a really common thread through a lot of your research. Can you just tell us some things that people don't know about how that affects their weight?
9: Well, one of the studies shows that what you have in your counter, not even food-related, just in terms of your mail or your newspapers or whether you have dirty dishes or clean dishes in the dish rack influences how much you eat. And that we did this study where we invited people into a kitchen, and we had three snacks sitting out. And the kitchen was either perfectly clean, except for the three snacks, or it was fairly cluttered. It had, you know, mail on the table and an open newspaper and dishes in the dish rack. And if people came into a cluttered kitchen and were there for half an hour, on average, they ate about 44% more calories.
8: That's amazing.
9: Within 2 days of doing the research, about everybody in my lab changed the way we organize our kitchen. No more cluttered counters for our house.
8: Can you talk for a moment about some specifics on that? I mean, what should you not have on your counter? For example, one of the stats was breakfast cereal.
9: We did a study, and we called it the Syracuse study, because we did it in Syracuse. We went up and we took photos

0: of everybody's home, of what was on the counter and the cupboard and the size of plates, everything, to see if we could predict somebody's weight without even seeing them, if we simply could look at their kitchen. And one of the things we found is that if you have chips or cookies sitting anywhere that's visible in your kitchen, whether it be on a counter or on top of a cupboard or over the side, on average, you're going to weigh 10 pounds more than your neighbor who doesn't. But the real surprise to us was if a home has breakfast cereal that's visible anywhere, and if it's in the cupboard, that doesn't count. But if it's sitting on the counter, if it's in an open area, on average, they weigh about 21 pounds more than their neighbor. And we think what goes on here is that, you know, you see cookies and chips and you kind of go, okay, got to beware, bad stuff. But we don't see that with breakfast cereal because it tastes great, it looks good, it's got fortified with vitamins and minerals. And we snack on it not knowing that actually a handful of 100 calories is 100 calories regardless of whether it's a cookie or whether it's a Special K.
1: One of the things you're right about is how supermarkets and restaurants market their food and how that can make healthy food more appealing, but oftentimes they don't do that. Can you just talk about that for a moment, maybe why restaurants and supermarkets fail to make those healthy choices appealing?
0: It's not because they don't want to, because both restaurants and grocery stores make a whole lot more money when they sell us fruits and vegetables than when they sell Fruity Pebbles, because they make a whole lot more margin on fruit because it spoils if it goes bad. And the same way with the restaurants, they make a whole lot more if they sell us shrimp salad than if they sell us onion rings. But they kind of go, you know, selling you a shrimp salad could be kind of tough, and I don't really know how to do it that smart, but I do know how to sell you onion rings. So, you know, whatever, I'll just take the lower margin path and do that. We show that simply by the way that they set up a menu, by the way they suggest things, there's really, really easy win-win things that restaurants can do to make a whole lot more money getting us to eat healthier.
1: Somewhat related to all that is school cafeterias and how they can make healthy choices more appealing to kids.
0: Yeah, well, we've been, for about the last 6 years, we've started something called the Smarter Lunchroom Movement, smarterlunchrooms.org, if you're interested. We're in over 20,000 schools, and what we've done is we said, hey, you know, it's one thing to legislate vegetables and fruits being on a person's plate, but look, the kid's not going to eat it if they don't want it. You can't legislate that somebody eat it, but you can make it a lot more attractive. One of the things we found is you can plop fruit, unwanted fruit, on somebody's tray, a child's tray, and they're not going to eat it. They're just going to throw it away. But if you lead them to take it by, let's say, putting it in an attractive fruit bowl, putting it in a couple different places of the line, having one of those places be near the cash register, we find that when kids take it in their own volition, they're a whole lot more likely to eat it. And we find fruit consumption goes up by over 100% and stays there simply by putting it in a nice bowl and moving it to a well-lit part of the line. Mm. And there's 100 other things that school lunchrooms can do to help kids eat healthier that don't cost a penny. That if things they can do over break, that some of them they can do over the weekend. You know, what's interesting is that we did a neat study where if you give kids carrots, about only 40% of the kids will eat carrots. But if you say, hey, what do you want? Do you want a bag of carrots? Do you want a bag of celery? Well, first of all, no kid in their right mind will take the celery. But what we find is that they all still take carrots. But because they made the choice, now, instead of only 40% of the kids eating it, it's more like about 65% eat it because they said, well, I took it. You know, I guess I took it because I like it. The next generation of the cool stuff that the U.S. Department of Agriculture is doing, and they are doing some brilliant things in supporting and moving schools in the right direction. But this next generation is setting things up so not only do kids take it on their own volition, but because they take it, they eat it. This program right now, the Smarter Lunchroom Approach, is in over 20,000 U.S. schools.
1: 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He's director of the Cornell Food and Brand Lab and the author of Slim by Design, Mindless Eating Solutions for Everyday Life. Dr. Wansick, one of the most common things is how families share their meals in front of the TV. Can you just give us some suggestions about just families in general and how they can improve eating habits?
0: We did a study where we look at what are the characteristics of families that have overweight parents and overweight kids. And the biggest two predictors of that is if you eat dinner in front of the television set with the television set on, or if you don't eat at a table, or you don't all stay seated until everybody's done. Those are the three biggest predictors. But those also end up being the biggest things related to whether both parents and kids are healthy weights. If they eat at a table with the TV off and they stay seated till everyone's done. But what you can also do, if you have kids who don't think they like vegetables, one of the easy things you can

0: do is when you start serving dinner, before you bring anything else out, bring out the, whatever the salad is or the vegetables, if you're serving those, bring them out first, dish them out, and start eating them before you bring out your starch and your main entree. Because what we find is, whether it be kids or whether it be your spouse, when we're hungry, we're a whole lot more likely to take something and we're not very hungry. And if you have your vegetable salad and pasta and chicken sitting in front of you, well, no kid in his right mind is going to reach for the salad and the vegetable first. No, they're going to take the pasta and chicken. So just bring the healthy stuff out first while they're the hungriest.
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6: What would you do if you were diagnosed with an incurable disease? 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What one woman did will definitely inspire you, as InfoTrack's Taryn McCall reports. Taryn?
7: Thanks, Chris. Our guest is Cami Walker. She's the author of 29 Gifts, How a Month of Giving Can Change Your Life. Let's start with your story. Maybe you can give us a short version of how a major illness brought you to a whole new philosophy.
8: Yeah, well, I was diagnosed with MS about 1 month after getting married. And it, of course, you know, was a heavy diagnosis to receive and sent me kind of into a downward spiral for a couple of years. I had to leave my job. It created a lot of major changes in our lives that weren't too fun to deal with. And when I was sort of at my darkest place, I received a very uncommon prescription from an African medicine woman. She suggested that I give away 29 gifts in 29 days as a way of breaking out of the negative thought patterns that were going on around my illness and connecting with other people and stop obsessing about myself and all of that. And it was kind of a miracle for me. Turned my life around in every way.
7: Now, how did you come up with your first 29 gifts? Because that certainly sounds intimidating.
8: Actually, I didn't come up with a list of 29 gifts. First, I think it's important to know that the gifts can be anything offered to anyone. It doesn't have to be a material item. It could be, you know, you say something nice to someone, you smile at someone, you give some time to someone, whatever. Listen. So my first instinct was to go through my house and line up 29 items down my hallway because I had some need to know how it was going to unfold. The approach I took actually was just to go through every day with more awareness and being open to opportunities to give. And when I had the impulse, I just did it. It was much easier than attempting to plan something. And I think most of us give every day and we just don't notice it. So that's really what this exercise is also about, is to begin to become more aware of when you make offerings to others, whether they're material or not. It's sort of an exercise in mindfulness and consciousness.
7: Talk for a moment about some of the unexpected rewards that came from giving some of these gifts.
8: Oh my goodness, it blew my mind. I mean, I gave my first gift, and right after that I got a phone call from a big foundation offering me a consulting project, which I hadn't worked in months, you know, so that was totally shocking. And I didn't go into this expecting to get anything back. I mean, that's kind of the key, is that you want to let go of any expectations. But as the 29 days unfolded, I was just blown away over and over again. By day 14, I was walking

0: about my cane. I don't know if it was the giving, or I think probably it was the change in my perspective and my outlook. It increased the quality of my thinking. I began to focus on what I was capable of every day instead of the limitations that my disease made on my body. And that shift in thinking actually improved my health. So I was working part-time by the end of the 29 days. I had reconnected with friends and family. My husband and I were getting along better. It was unbelievable, really.
1: One of the most amazing things is that after your first 29 days of giving, you kept going. And how many have you done now?
0: I'm wrapping up cycle 19 right now. I think I've taken a couple breaks in between cycles here or there because the math doesn't all add up. But I've given every day since I started, really, whether I was, you know, counting days or not. And I kept going because it kept working. I kept feeling good. I woke up happy every day. I wake up excited about what I might offer someone. And it creates this sense of anticipation for, like, when that moment's going to come during the day, when I'm going to get to reach out to somebody. That's why I keep doing it.
1: I would think that throughout the day, you're kind of watching, thinking, where's my big opportunity today?
0: Yeah, and I usually find more than one opportunity. It's very easy, really. It sounds overwhelming, I think, to people at first, but it really is very easy to just become more aware and watch for those opportunities.
1: And now you've set up an organization that encourages others to take up the 29 Gift Challenge.
0: Yes, yes, at 29gifts.org, the number 29gifts.org. 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There's over 5,000 givers in 38 countries, so you can connect with other generous, positive people on the site as well.
1: Cami Walker, author of 29 Gifts, How a Month of Giving Can Change Your Life. 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
2: Yeah, you can cuss in court.
3: Like, hello. Okay, I was too scared. You know, I was on the other end, I guess.
2: Right.
3: Trying not to go to jail. I was like, yes, sir. Yes, sir. Yes, sir, master. No, sir, master. I work faster. I want to make sure these, how much cotton you want me to pick, sir?
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0: fried guy. 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

Hello. My name is Lisa Cochran, and I'm calling to shout out St. Mary of Shreveport, Louisiana. I'm calling to shout out my pastor, Robert Payne. He is the best of the best, and keep on going.

0: time to take your medicine. Yeah. The Bible said that laughter does good like a medicine. And for all the things that we're going through in this country and around the world, we need a good laugh. I mean a good laugh. So we bring to you today, Funny.
1: Our brains just work a little there. I'll give you a perfect example. Like 3 weeks ago, I took a Spirit Airlines flight. I know, I don't want to brag up top, but you're like, John, this is how a comedian's brain works. This will sum it up perfectly. I was on a Spirit Airlines flight, and there was like a medical emergency. You know what they come on? They're like, is there a doctor on board? And everybody was panicking, and I was just like... I go, there's no doctor on a Spirit Airlines flight. I go, you know where the doctors are? On Delta, okay? There's no... It was an emergency. People were panicking. They kept lowering the standards. Like, is there a nurse on board? I go, there's no medical professional on this flight. This ticket costs $40. We're all unemployed, okay? They just came back on a second later. Has anyone dropped out of nursing school? They just... Has anyone seen Grey's Anatomy? Like, they just... This girl was like, I was a nurse for Halloween. We're like, well, get in here and help us out.
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0: 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As soon as we come back, we're going to give you something to dance about. More of the new Donnie McClurkin show to go right after this.
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All right, we're back. And that means it's time for our praise break. DJ T-Storm is set up and ready to go. He's put this thing together just right, and it's going to cause you to, well, if you're driving, pull over to the side. Because it's going to cause you to get your dance on, going to cause you to sing. It's going to lift your spirits. It's time for our praise break with DJ T-Storm.

0: That's your praise break for this weekend. I am DJ T-Storm at The Real T-Storm on all socials, especially on that Instagram. My song About That Name featuring my good friend Dominic Hall is available now everywhere. Stream it, dance to it, praise to it, enjoy it. And listen, y'all enjoy the rest of your weekend. I'll see y'all. Peace.
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2: Wow. I'm telling you, I get amazed at these things. I don't have that creativity. You can put those songs together so seamlessly, man. That was a wonderful praise break by DJ T-Storm. Shout out to my boy. And speaking of shout outs, you know what time it is. You know what time it is. It's time for our shout outs. And if you want to leave a shout out to everybody that listens to this show to hear around the world, give us a call at 1-888-420-7710. That's 1-888-420-7710. Remember to give your name, where you're calling from, and who you're giving that wonderful shout out to. Make it passionate. Make it great. Make it sound something like this. Shout that thing out, y'all.
3: My name is

Wilson, and I'd like to give a shout out first and foremost to God, my Lord and Savior Jesus Christ, and every nurse and doctor and janitor that works in the ICU at the John Cochran Hospital. These people took great care of me. They were willing vessels, and God used them. I was intubated for 5 days, and they didn't think I was going to make it. But God had other plans, and now

0: Ken Jenkins, his wife Beverly Jenkins, Dennis Massenburg, wife Jacina, and everyone that prayed for me, and therefore I am here willing to do whatever it is that God has for me. God bless everybody. Everybody gets blessed.
1: Hello, my name is Lisa Cochran, and I'm calling to shout out St. Mary of Shreveport, Louisiana. I'm calling to shout out my pastor, Robert Payne. He is the best of the best, and keep on going.
2: 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Amen.
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1: Hi, this is Donnie McClurkin, and I've got a personal note that I'd like to drop in your spirit. I want you to know how God really thinks about you. I mean, literally, you are the apple of his eye. You are the very beat of God's heart, to put it in a human form. You are the reason that God smiles, because when he sees you, he sees himself. You're made in the image and the likeness of God. No matter what your life has gone through, all the ordeals that you've had to suffer, it doesn't really matter. God loves you, and he's doing everything in your favor. Remember, all things, not just the good things, all things work together for your good, for you that are loved and called according to God's purpose. And no matter who says what or does what, who leaves your life, God will always stay with you, because he has done all of this just for you. His coming to earth was just for you. His life was just for you. His death was just for us. His resurrection was just for every one of us. So take heart. You are God's favorite child. You really are. And I can say that even though there's 8.1 billion people on this earth, God has no respect of persons. You are his favorite child. And everything that has been done just for you. Everybody say this, just for me.

Now listen, I love every one of you, and I want to thank you for riding with me today. And have a great weekend. That's right. Sundown starts the Sabbath, and I want you to worship God and honor the Sabbath. But more than anything else, honor Jesus Christ. I love you, and until the next edition of the new Donnie McClurkin Show, walk in the favor of God. Bye-bye.

It's time. It's that time again. It's time for the new Donnie McClurkin Show. That's right. We are back with some great music on this wonderful June day. This day in Black Music Month. That's right. June is Black Music Month. And we are going to play the greatest music that you ever want to hear. Black music

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6: Hey, nephew, how you doing?
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5: 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Thanks, man.
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5: Man, appreciate it, Unc. 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

0: Dave, Donnie. This is Barbara Partlow from Chicago, Illinois. I want to give a shout out to the Partlow family and to all my grandchildren, great-grandchildren, and my children. I love you, Donnie McCurkin. I've been listening to you forever, and I'm going to continue listening to you every morning in Chicago, Illinois. I love you, Donnie.
1: Well, thank you, Sister Partlow. 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

0: Welcome back, everybody. This is the new Donnie McClurkin Show, playing you music that you can live by. And it's time for our praise break. Our praise break put together by the one and only DJ T-Storm. If you're ready, DJ T-Storm, then hit it.
1: What's up, everybody? It's your boy, Pastor Mike Jr., and you're now ready.

0: That's your praise break. I am DJ T-Storm at The Real T-Storm on all socials and how you get at me. Big shout out to all those who have followed me on social media, especially on that Instagram, at The Real T-Storm. That's how you get at me. About That Name is available everywhere. Stream it, tell a friend to buy it, play it, enjoy it. And man, I'll see you on the flip side, man.
1: Give
0: Peace.
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2: That was our praise break by the one and only DJ T-Storm. It gets better every time we do it. But now that that praise break is over, you know what time it is. Oh, you know what time it is. It's time for our shout out. And to every one of you that have never done so before, or for even those that have done so and want to do it again, you can leave your shout out right here so that about 5 million people can hear who you really love. You can do that by giving us a call at 1-888-420-7710. That's 1-888-420-7710. Remember to leave your name and leave where you're calling from and who you're giving that beautiful shout out to. Make it sound something like this. Shout the thing out.
3: Donnie McKirkland, this is Linda Sparks calling from Cincinnati, Ohio. I would like to give a great big shout out to you. I have followed you over the years, and I praise God for your ministry and all that you have done everywhere you go. Thank you, and I want to give a shout out to my church, Life Changers Church International in Westchester, Ohio, and all the church members that bless people everywhere they go. I just thank God for being God all by himself. Thank you. I have 3 beautiful children and 7 grandsons, and my immediate family and my long distant family. I just thank God for you, Donnie, and I just praise you for your continual will to do God's will. Thank you, and God bless you, and have a great week.
4: This is Minister Mary Beth Walker calling Donnie McClinton. So the shout out period, want to give a shout out to my whole family, the Walker, Roar, Allen, Wigfall, Eaton, Clan, and Tribe. 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God bless y'all. I love all of you. 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
5: Pastor Donnie McPurpose. To the new Donnie McClurkin Show, this is Sister Patricia Dean from Chicago, Illinois. I called to give a shout-out. My mother been on dialysis for 3.5 years. She's 90 years young. She just turned 90 on April the 13th. She's still here, still on dialysis, still strong. And I turned 70 on the 29th of April. I'm still here. God bless me. Allow me to take care of Mama. Our God is great, and he's greatly to be praised. And I'd like to shout out my pastor, Reverend Kenneth Giles, his beautiful wife, First Lady Rosalind Giles, and Second Mount Olive Missionary Baptist Church on the west side, the blessed side, the blessed side. Thank you, Pastor Donnie McClurkin. Keep doing what your Lord and my Savior say. Good and faithful service.
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10: Hello.
11: Hey, nephew, how you doing?
10: Man, what's going on, huh?
11: Oh, man, one day at a time, man.
10: Man, I knew I'd try to catch you before you went over to the gym, but, man, I need some advice.
11: Sure, come on, shoot at me.
10: Man, hey, man, I got some personal things going on. A little nervous about the job, trying to feed the family, and it's even causing a lot of stress with me and my lady. Do you know any place that could help me?
11: Hey, man, I know the perfect place, man. It's called Umadop, man. It's 2447 Nebraska, man. Just shortly, man, from Westwood Avenue.
10: Oh, man, that place been around for a long time, helping people in our community.
11: Yes, I'm one of the people that it helped, man. Helped me out big time, man. I was going through some of the same things you were.
10: So, they got a professional staff that really care about us?
11: Very professional, man. When you walk out of there, feel like you're talking to family.
10: Man, that's what I'm talking about. Unc, I appreciate it. Thanks, man.
11: Hey, nephew, make sure you call me back, man. Let me know how that turned out for you.
10: Man, appreciate it, Unc. Always spreading love.
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1: Hi, this is Donnie McClurkin, and I've got a personal note that I'd like to drop in your spirit. The one thing that you don't hear too much about God is how beautiful he is. You hear about his power, you hear about his love, you hear about the miracles, you hear about the deliverance, you hear about salvation. But the one thing that you don't really hear is how beautiful he is. And it's not just an outward beauty, but it's the beauty of his character, the beauty of his grace, the beauty of his love, the beauty that's undefinable, the beauty that is undeniable. That's right. There's a song that says, he's beautiful beyond description, too marvelous for words. And when you think about the grace of God, when you think about the love of God, you can't help but acknowledge how beautiful his heart is, how beautiful his love is, how beautiful he is. He's a wonderful God and beautiful beyond description.

0: 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Don't change the channel. 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But as I've got to leave, I want to thank you for listening, and I love you all. And by the grace of God, we'll be back on tomorrow. But until the next edition of the new Donnie McClurkin Show, hey, walk in the favor of God. 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
18: Walt Baby Love Productions presents Gospel Tracks, making a joyful noise unto the Lord. Hi, this is Walt Baby Love, and for the next 2 or 3 hours, depending on what city you're hearing us in, we'll feature the best gospel and inspirational entertainment from around the world. We have some stuff for you this weekend. Brothers and sisters, this weekend, I'm going to speak with Todd Tribbett.
20: The Bible says, in the year King Uzziah died, I saw the Lord. So some things that was in front of me had to, like, die for me to see the Lord.
18: Renee Spearman.
21: I'm so grateful to have gone down that road, the fire road, and actually the project that I'm working on now is going to have fire music on it.
18: And Jason Nelson.
22: Whether you believe it or not, I am actually an introvert by nature. I love being by myself.
18: They'll all join me in separate Zoom chats from our Marina Del Rey studios right here in Southern California. Then we're going to get into our inspirational thought of the week. I'll give you the phone number to the Faith phone line, and how you can reach out to us on our social media platforms. Plus, we'll have our Gospel Tracks Faith phone line prayer list and a timely and informative Gospel Tracks medical moment. Well, here we have an administration that wants to erase black culture, wants to erase you and I and our history. But we have a legacy, people. I am here to tell you, while we praise God today, I figure we're going to go ahead and do something kind of special. I'm kicking things off with some music that definitely is going to inspire you because it's part of our heritage. Since Fred Hammond is going to do the Tiny Desk concert, here's Fred, and let the praise begin during Black Music Month.

The praise began. Brothers and sisters, I'd love to hear from you. Give us a call at the Faith phone line. You can do it toll free. Here's the number, 1-877-925-8568. That's 1-877-925-8568. As I mentioned in the opening, it's about Black Music Month. So we want folks to know this is part of our heritage. God is our foundation. Thank you, Jesus. It's Hezekiah Walker, the Love Fellowship Crusade Choir, with some music out of the past, part of our legacy once again.

0: right. Thank you, God. Next, I was speaking with my friend Ty Tribbett. Now, we all have certain experiences in our lives that certain things stand out that really help develop us into the persons that we are today. So I asked him, what experience really helped shape you to become who you are today?
1: There are many experiences that shaped me into the person I am today, both positive and negative, but one most notably had to be probably when my parents divorced and the church, and my dad was the pastor of the church, and the kind of church kind of dwindled down, you know what I'm saying? So when that kind of happened, that's when the Bible says, in the year King Uzziah died, I saw the Lord. So some things that was in front of me had to, like, die for me to see the Lord. And I think that's what happened when the church kind of went down. I was like, wow, that's all I knew. But that's when I really got a relationship with God for myself. So that's one of the most notable things that happened.

0: here at Gospel Tracks. Let me tell you what's about to happen, y'all. I've got phone calls from Gospel Tracks listeners throughout the United States. You don't want to miss any of those. Music coming your way from Anthony Evans and Caleb Carson in just a little bit. Canton Jones is standing by. And a special tribute to our guy out of Houston, Texas, Zacardi Cortez. You don't want to miss that for some classic gold that I want to share with you. Praise and worship like you've never experienced it before. Thank you for being here with us this weekend. It's Gospel Tracks and Walt, baby love.
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7: Boosie Badass is coming to the Aretha Amphitheater with Blues on the River 5. 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
8: Hello.
9: Hey, nephew, how you doing?
8: Man, what's going on, huh?
9: Oh, man, one day at a time, man.
8: Man, I knew I'd try to catch you before you went over to the gym. But, man, I need some advice.
9: Sure, come on, shoot at me.
8: Man, hey, man, I got some personal things going on. A little nervous about the job, trying to feed the family, and it's even causing a lot of stress with me and my lady. Do you know any place that can help me?
9: Hey, man, I know the perfect place, man. It's called Humadop, man. It's 2447 Nebraska, man. Just shortly, man, from Westwood Avenue.
8: Oh, man, that place been around for a long time, helping people in our community.
9: Yes, I'm one of the people that it helped, man. Helped me out big time, man. I was going through some of the same things you were.
8: So, they got a professional staff that really care about us?
9: Very professional, man. When you walk out there, feel like you're talking to family.
8: Man, that's what I'm talking about. Unc, I appreciate it. Thanks, man.
9: Hey, nephew, make sure you call me back, man. Let me know how that turned out for you.
8: Man, appreciate it, Unc. Always spreading love.
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12: I used to hear that three-part harmony. Gospel, gospel, gospel tracks. That made the morning for me.
11: Well, baby love.
13: Hi, Mr. Walt Beatty Love. My name is Jennifer. I'm also a May baby, May 30th. I just had a birthday, thanking God for 64 years. And I just would like to say I love listening to Walt Beatty Love every Sunday morning. And I would just like to ask for prayers for the body of Christ all over this world. I'm asking for prayer for myself. I'm dealing with some health issues, along with asking for prayers for my children and all families that are going through. Thank you so much. God bless you.
14: Hey, Jennifer, happy belated birthday. Thank you for taking the time to call and thank you for encouraging us. So we're going to have a little prayer, not only for you, but for the body of Christ and for your family. Heavenly Father, as we come before the throne of grace this weekend, Lord God, here is your child, Miss Jennifer. We ask you, Lord God, to continue to bless she and her family members. Wrap your protective arms around them. God, she says she's having some health challenges right now, but we know one thing. You are the healer of all healers. We ask you humbly to send your Holy Spirit and a healing nature towards her right this very minute, God. Touch her body. Raise her up. Give her wellness of health. Take care of those in her family. And God, we're praying for the body of Christ worldwide, as she said, because the body of Christ is under attack, because we have some individuals who are distorting your holy word from the Bible, trying to use it in negative ways. But Lord God, those of us who know our Bible, those of us who know you, we know the truth. And we know that the Bible tells us that the truth will set you free. Lord God, take care of Miss Jennifer. In Jesus' holy name, we say amen. Amen and amen. Jennifer, I'm playing this for you. It's Anthony Evans and Caleb Carson, and you're not finished. God's not.

0: from Canton Jones. Next, I was speaking to artist and producer Renee Spearman. Well, back in the day here in Los Angeles, she had a choir by the name of Prosperity. Well, I asked her to really tell us more about the choir and who were some of the members in the early days.
1: It was called Prosperity, so Renee Spearman and Prosperity. Mary Mary at the time were not Mary Mary. They were just Erica and Tina Atkins. They were not married. And my dad's church fellowship with their uncle's church, which was called Evangelistic Church of God in Christ, Pastor Charles Lawless. And they would come to our church and sing. So that's how I kind of found out who Erica and Tina were. And so when I started my choir, I asked them to be a part of it. And they said yes. I used to pick them up, you know, because, you know, some of us had cars and some of us didn't. So I would pick them up for a choir rehearsal. Tina actually led a song on my very first project. And I'm so grateful to have gone down that road, the choir road, and actually the project that I'm working on now is going to have choir music on it. And so I'm just so grateful that Tina and Erica and Dr. Holly Carter, Jason McGee, they were all a part of my choir, and we were all just kind of starting out. So to see what God is doing now in everybody's life is just like, wow.
2: Thank you, God, for giving us our identity in you. We can know who we are because we know whose we are, and we don't have to work for your approval. You've called us by name.

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Think about it, Saints. 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We're blessed.

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4: 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I'm hanging out with Walt Baby Love.
5: Thank you, gang. It's time for some gospel tracks, classical, old school style music. Well, brothers and sisters, the Holy Spirit kind of just

0: came to mind, and that person was Zacarte Cortez. During one of the interviews that we had, Zacarte began talking about being in jail while having the number one song on the radio in the gospel music industry nationwide.
1: Man, quick story, man. I got locked up. Working on the song, I got locked up and I was having number one songs on the radio. People didn't even know. But I was locked up, man, and I was trying to finish a record. And of course, when you locked up, you ain't got nobody else to talk to, nothing else to do. Of course, when you're in that situation, man, you need God to make a way out of nowhere. You need God to do it for you. And, you know, man, I just kind of came up with the melody in my head. And when I got home, you know, I did about 12 days. It wasn't nothing serious. it was just 10, 12 days. But when I got out, man, that song just made so much sense, man. And I introduced it to Gary Douglas. And he was like, bro, that's your testimony. That's going to be a hit. It got over 2 million shares on TikTok. It got over 500,000 reposts on Instagram. And it just blew up out of nowhere, man. And it's just a song that everybody can relate to. Now that I'm seeing what it's doing to everybody and how everybody testifying to it, it's just amazing, man.
0: And here's the song we want to share with you. It's simply entitled, Lord, Do It For Me, Zacarte Cortez.
2: No.

0: for me.
1: Yeah, God.
0: Sometimes I get desperate and I say like this, I say, Lord, fix it for me.

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Brothers and sisters, we are into the third segment of the first hour of Gospel Tracks.

If Rance Adams, he say, I need you to work it out. Work it out. Just wave your hand.

0: that you will work it out for me.
1: How many of us have said, you don't know what I'm going through? You have no idea. And then you say to God, Lord, do it for me. Work it out for me. All of us have been there if we're willing to tell the truth and to testify about what God has done for us because we went to Him and said, God, I can't do this for myself. I need you. Help me. Bring me out. This is God's humble servant sharing classic gold with you. JT, the tracks of our lives, God's program. It's Gospel Tracks and Walt, Baby Love.
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2: 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You are the GOAT. 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
3: We are often imitated, but never, ever duplicated. It is Walt Baby Love. 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Brothers and sisters, music you heard first right here on Gospel Tracks just 3 weekends ago. It's Dwayne Harvey and Heaven.

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0: the talented, the anointed Nia Allen. I love calling her Dr. Nia Allen. She's got a D-Min, a doctorate in ministry. Lord, I love you. That's her current single. I would love for you folks to get in touch with us. 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All you have to do is search Gospel Track Show or Walt Baby Love. That's Gospel Track Show or Walt Baby Love. Tracks is spelled T-R-A-X-X. 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This is Walt Baby.
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6: Good morning, baby love. I'm sorry I missed calling you and telling you that happy belated birthday. Pepper Johnson from Beaumont, Texas. I love you. And we just keep on putting God first. Thank God for God. 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Please pray for my family and myself and the world and the nation. And keep loving us every Sunday with your beautiful gospel song. Love you. Bye-bye.
0: Miss Ethel Johnson in Beaumont, Port Arthur, Texas area. Miss Johnson, thank you for listening. Thank you for your kind words. And it'll be our honor and our privilege to

able to lift you up in prayer, you and your family, as well as for the rest of the world. Most gracious, eternal, and everlasting Heavenly Father, we thank you, God, for our sister in Christ, Miss Ethel Johnson, who's in Beaumont, Texas. Lord God, you know what is taking place, not only in her life, but in the lives of her family members. We ask you humbly, Father, to reach out and touch all of them. Be that blessing that they need. We know that you can make it all possible, God. I thank you, God, for Miss Ethel Johnson and the fact that she was willing to just take a moment just to call us and to give me a belated happy birthday greeting. And then, Lord, take care of other Christians worldwide as we pray for our nation going through a difficult time right now. We know that saints like Miss Johnson are on their knees praying. In Jesus' holy name, we say amen, amen, and amen. Miss Johnson, give a listen to this next song. It's from a guy by the name of Ron Carter, who happens to be a jazz bass player. He teamed up with gospel choir director Ricky Diller, and they came out with this song called Open My Eyes. I want to encourage you to listen closely to the lyrics in this song.

Sure enough, Chicago gospel to me, man. Ron Carter and Ricky Diller, choir gospel, open my eyes. As always, I want to hear from you. I want to know what you're doing while you're listening to gospel tracks. Call us at the Faith phone line, 1-877-925-8568. Here's Dietrich Hatton and the Hill City Collective.

That's a young lady by the name of Stout singing lead on that song. Dietrich Hatton and the Hill City Collective, King of Glory, Choir Gospel. We are not stopping. I'm going to keep on moving, y'all. I'm just thinking about communing with God. And I've been sharing this song with y'all for months now because it's become, I'm going to call it my theme song.

I'm just strolling through life with God. Thank you, Father, for blessing me with another year of life, with my family, with good health, with gospel tracks, with our millions of listeners worldwide. And God, I want to thank you for all of our listeners there in Nairobi, Kenya. And

0: others, Archbishop Winnie Wheatie. We're looking forward to being with you again. And thank you for how you treated us when we were there in Nairobi. This is Wild Baby. We'll be right back after the break.
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2: with my man Walt Baby Love.
1: It's definitely Walt Baby Love. It is time for this week's Gospel Tracks Medical Moment. I'm going to talk to you about learning disabilities. Now, you know, sometimes children are born with neurological disorders that can affect their learning capabilities. Learning disabilities include things like dyslexia and attention deficit hyperactivity disorder. Also affect children outside of the classroom during everyday activities, including their interaction with other classmates and friends at playtime. Now, the following are some of the possible signs of a learning disability. One, your child dislikes school or has difficulty learning. Number two, your child fails to speak by age 3. And finally, at number 3, your child has trouble with their motor skills, things like buttoning, tying, and climbing by the age of 5. Well, if you suspect that your child has a learning disability, please make sure you seek assistance right away through his or her school, as well as through your family physician. That's this week's timely and informative Gospel Tracks Medical Moment. As we continue our praise and worship here at Gospel Tracks, we're picking up the tempo with Kenny Lewis and One Voice. God did it. God did what? God did everything good for you.
4: Yeah.

0: That's the group Sincere with their current single, After Tonight. Next, I was speaking with Jason Nelson, and I asked him to tell us what he likes to do in his free time.
1: Whether you believe it or not, I am actually an introvert by nature. I love being by myself. I love spending time alone. So if you catch me not on the road or not having to do anything revolving around my pastoral duties, I either have a book in my hand or I'm in the movie theater. Those are like my two favorite things. Movies, because you can turn off everything and just let the movie dictate to you for the next hour and a half to 2 hours. And books, because books give you the ability to kind of let your imagination soar. And I read all kinds of books. You know, obviously I read Christian books and books that deal with, you know, spiritual walk, but I also deal like thrillers and anything, whodunits, love anything like that that makes me think. And also I love reading because it helps to build my vocabulary. I'm a connoisseur of sorts of words.

Jason Nelson featuring Madison Ryan Ward and Made New. Well, I told you at the beginning of the program, we're celebrating Black Music Month throughout the month of June. It's the 47th anniversary. Last weekend was on the 7th of June. The Black Music Association. That's how all this came about. Started in 1978 by music producer Kenny Gamble and radio DJ Ed Wright from Philadelphia, Pennsylvania, along with media strategist Deanna Williams. And it was officially launched in September of 1978. The interesting thing I want to share with you is this. I was there. I was part of making it happen. Black men and women in the music industry wanted to make a statement about this music and how they should be treated fairly. And to do that, they needed black radio stations and radio personalities to help get the word out to the rest of the world. So the BMA was initially created and advocated for black economic empowerment within the music industry. Now, their lobbying efforts later successfully prompted President Jimmy Carter to declare June as Black Music Month in 1979. All this took place in La Costa, California, and Walt Baby was in the audience, and they talk about how music executives like Barry Gordy and Stevie Wonder were in the audience. Well, so was I. And I was on the board of directors at that time. History is what it's all about. This is Black Music Month, June, as we celebrate all of this ability and all of this creativity. This is humbly Walt Baby Love sharing a little of my history as well as

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0: Sure, come on, shoot at me.
1: Man, hey, man, I got some personal things going on. A little nervous about the job, trying to feed the family, and it's even causing a lot of stress with me and my lady. Do you know any place that can help me?
0: Hey, man, I know the perfect place, man. It's called Humadoc, man. It's 2447 Nebraska, man. Just shortly, man, from Westwood Avenue.
1: Oh, man, that place been around for a long time, helping people in our community.
0: Yes, I'm one of the people that it helped, man. Helped me out big time, man. I was going through some of the same things you were.
1: So, they got a professional staff that really care about us?
0: Very professional, man. When you walk out there, it feel like you're talking to family.
1: Man, that's what I'm talking about. Unc, I appreciate it. Thanks, man.
0: Hey, nephew, make sure you call me back, man. Let me know how that turned out for you.
1: Man, appreciate it, Unc. Always spreading love.
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3: 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All right, y'all, if you have any positive thoughts, praise, or inspiration you'd like to share with us here at Gospel Tracks, take a moment, give us a call at the Faith phone line, 1-877-925-8568. That's 1-877-925-8568. I want you to share that testimony. I want you to tell somebody what the Lord has done for you. Oh, somebody else said, I don't want to give my testimony, but I want you to pray for me. Okay, be on the Faith phone line prayer list. Tell us specifically what it is you'd like us to ask God to do for you. It'll be our honor, our privilege, and we'd be humbled to join an intercessory prayer with you and for you. But you have to take a moment and give us a call at the Faith phone line. Here's that number one more time, 1-877-925-8568. And if you can, I'd like you to take a moment. Don't procrastinate. Do it right now.
4: Yes, this is a little bit solemn. I'm from Government Faithful. I bless everybody around the world. God is good. Thank you. Have a nice day. God bless you.
5: Good morning, Walt. This is Cindy calling from Miami, Florida. I'm just calling to ask you to pray for us as peoples here above this earth because we need it. There's so much going on. Only God can rescue us from this. Amen.

PJ Morton with his current single, Mercy. It's top 15 already. Way to go, PJ, a recent Grammy winner. Well, it's time for our Faith Phone Line prayer list, and I'd like you to join in prayer with me for these other folks who called for prayer, as well as just praying for our nation. If you can, I would be humbled and honored if you do so. Heavenly Father, here we are one more time, down here in the world gone crazy. Yes, here we are, God, with a group of individuals who have disrupted the world. Hallelujah. But there's one thing we know. You are really the one who's in control. You, God, are holy. You are powerful. Lord God, we come before the throne of grace right now, lifting up a couple of names to you. We'd like you to reach out and touch Miss Ruby Thomas there in Beaumont, Texas. One of our listeners, she called and said she just liked prayer, God. We ask you humbly to hear our prayer today, because we know that you sit high, but you look low, and you care about us. You care about what happens to us. Miss Ruby, God, reached out to us. She's a constant listener. We ask you to please be a blessing to her. That's Miss Ruby Thomas in Beaumont, Texas. And we'll be careful to give you the honor, the glory, and the praise. Amen, in Jesus' name. And then Cindy, she gave us a call from Miami, Florida. God, I could hear the fear in her voice. Did you hear what she said? She said, we are just, you know, we need prayer. Yeah, I'm paraphrasing, but you could hear the fear in her voice. So Cindy, if you're listening, I hope you are, over our affiliate in Miami, Hot 105 FM, don't be afraid. Stand strong in your faith. God's going to work this thing out. You said, only God can get us through this. You are absolutely right. But if we'll do our part, I'm telling you, God will do his part. We have to be faithful. So, Father in heaven, reach out. Touch our sister in Christ, Miss Cindy, there in Miami, Florida. Take away her fears, God. Let her know that you're in charge. Let her know that all will be well. In Jesus' holy name, we say amen, amen, and amen. Now, Father, I just want to lift up our nation to you right this very minute. We here in the United States of America need you. We need you now like we've never needed you before. Help those who've been elected to office stand for what's right and stand up for equality, stand up for democracy, and stand up for equal treatment of all citizens of the nation. God, I end my prayer by just saying this. Please take care of our brave men and women of the United States military serving in harm's way, those here at home that are training to keep the nation safe, as well as our first responders. God, our nation needs you. We're strong. We'll rebound. We just need our citizens to do what they need to do. Get registered to vote, turn out to vote, not be afraid to vote, and vote for democracy. In Jesus' holy name, we say amen, amen, and amen. Here's a perfect song. It comes from the group Fire. I can count on you. We can count on you, God. Continue blessing us and give

0: right here on Gospel Tracks, the former number one song from the group Fire out of Newark, New Jersey. I Can Count on You. And you might remember one of the interviews that I did with them, that they talked about how their producer, Steve Cooper, wanted them to have a sound similar to the group Earth, Wind, and Fire. They have managed to accomplish it. Well done, young men. Well done. And I'm sure you know, because we mentioned it last week, about the documentary. I believe it's going to be on HBO, of Earth, Wind, and Fire. So you want to check that out also. Brothers and sisters, I'd like for you to take a moment and leave us a message on our Facebook page. All you have to do is search Gospel Track Show or Walt Baby Love. That's Gospel Track Show or Walt Baby Love. Tracks is spelled T-R-A-X-X. Then on Instagram, it's Gospel_Tracks. After the break, I'm getting ready for our inspirational thought of the week right out of God's Holy Bible. This is Walt Baby Love.
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5: Hello?
6: Hey, nephew, how you doing?
5: Man, what's going on, huh?
6: Oh, man, one day at a time, man.
5: Man, I knew I'd try to catch you before you went over to the gym. But, man, I need some advice.
6: Sure, come on, shoot at me.
5: Man, hey, man, I got some personal things going on. A little nervous about the job, trying to feed the family, and it's even causing a lot of stress with me and my lady. Do you know any place that can help me?
6: Hey, man, I know the perfect place, man. It's called Humadop, man. It's 2447 Nebraska, man. Just shortly, man, from Westwood Avenue.
5: Oh, man, that place been around for a long time, helping people in our community.
6: Yes, I'm one of the people that it helped, man. Helped me out big time, man. I was going through some of the same things you were.
5: So, they got a professional staff that really care about us?
6: Very professional, man. When you walk out of there, feel like you're talking to family.
5: Man, that's what I'm talking about. Unc, I appreciate it. Thanks, man.
6: Hey, nephew, make sure you call me back, man. Let me know how that turned out for you.
5: Man, appreciate it, Unc. Always spreading love.
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10: Hey, hey, hey, hey, hey. I'm going to see if I can give you a laugh, but I also want you to take in consideration how serious this is that I'm going to share with you some wisdom from the book of Ecclesiastes written by King Solomon. In chapter 6, he talks about his practical counsel, good advice. But then in chapter 7, he begins talking about wisdom that we should all have. So I'm just picking a couple of verses I want to share with you. And I want you to take these verses and think about what's happening in our world today. Not just here in the United States, but around the world, but certainly here at home. Listen to this. Ecclesiastes chapter 7, verse 7. Extortion turns a wise man into a fool, and a bribe corrupts the heart. Does that sound familiar? It kind of sounds familiar to me. And in verse 8, it says this. The end of a matter is better than the beginning, and patience is better than pride. Ooh, I like that. Then in verse 9, here's what it says. Do not be quickly provoked in your spirit, for anger resides in the lap of fools. Wow. Final one. All about wisdom. You ready for this? Verse 11 and 12. This is what Solomon says. Wisdom, like an inheritance, is a good thing and benefits those who see the sun. Meaning that you're still alive. Verse 12, wisdom is a shelter, as money is a shelter. But the advantage of knowledge is this, that wisdom preserves the life of its possessor. Wisdom from King Solomon and Walt Baby Love. Turn in your own Bible, Ecclesiastes chapter 7. Read it for yourself. Brothers and sisters, hold on to that. I've got music from Robert Copeland all the way from Alabama. Here's Helper, the Alabama Groove.

we can find from the book of Ecclesiastes and King Solomon. My man, Robert Copeland, and help her. I'm not stopping. We're going to keep on moving. Brand new music from the Mississippi Mass Choir. It's their current single. And they are singing about how God reigns. Only He reigns and can

0: are, he reigns. Thank God for God, because he is our salvation. Brothers and sisters, if you can, I'd like you to join me in prayer and bow your heads at this time. Gracious, loving, everlasting Heavenly Father, as we continue to petition you, we know you hear our prayers today. God, we humbly ask that you intervene, that you come to us, that you help all of humanity worldwide. Give us peace around the world as opposed to war. Innocent people losing their lives, despots wanting to take over the world, no matter who it is you want to point the finger at. But God, we know it's not going to work that way, because it's about you. Because you're God, and you're God all by yourself, and you're about love. You're about taking care of us and having us take care of one another. That's why your word tells us to do unto others, we'd have them do unto us. But God, give us that peace. Give us that understanding of one another in different cultures around the world, so that we may respect one another and live in harmony. In Jesus' holy name, we say amen, amen, and amen. Let me tell you what's coming up in the third hour of Gospel Tracks. Music from Zach Williams and One Accord, Dwayne Hill in the choir room featuring Fred Hammond. Also music from Mariah Carey and the Clark Sisters. Tanya Nolan is standing by, a Gospel Tracks flashback. Pastor John P. Key is on the way, and I've got music from Jonathan Nelson. All that and a whole lot more right here on Gospel Tracks with yours truly. It's definitely Walt Baby Love.
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0: All praises go to our Lord and Savior, Jesus Christ. This is Walt Baby Love. You've locked on to God's program. It's Gospel Tracks. We're into the third hour of praising his holy name. Brothers and sisters, I'm going to do something, and I'm going to do it with fervor. I'm talking about music from Dewan Hill in the choir room featuring Fred Hammond. You know what I'm talking about. I'm talking about the song entitled Love Never Fails. Music you heard first right here on Gospel Tracks.
8: Put your hands on, hands on. I bet you want to put your hands on it. All right, I'm gonna try it like this.

Somebody said, that sounds like Mariah Carey. It is. Mariah Carey and the Clark Sisters. Mariah, then come on home, girl. 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Jesus, I do. That's the name of the song. God steps in when he realizes we need him. 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

0: A little bit of choir gospel from Zach Williams and One Accord. Hosanna. Hosanna in the highest, singing about Jesus. You've locked on to God's program. This is definitely Gospel Tracks. After the break, Tanya Nolan is standing by. A Gospel Tracks flashback. Music from Zacardi Cortez as well as Pastor Mike Jr. All that and a whole lot more right here on Gospel Tracks. Oh, I feel a move of God, y'all. This is Walt. Baby love, make no mistake about it.
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5: You know, several months ago, we shared the next song with you. Almost no one in the nation playing gospel music paid any attention to this song. But now, oh yeah, now it's the top five song on all the gospel music charts. Brothers and sisters all the way from Beaumont, Texas, Tanya Nolan and Blessings.

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1: We're flashing back to the weekend of March 14th and 15th of 2015.
0: I'm not stopping. The Wardlaw brothers are in here to keep this Holy Ghost party rolling. Right?

0: he did it before saying God. I say that because he affectionately and lovingly calls me Uncle Walt all the time. Love him, an anointed young man. We just flashed you back to the weekend of March 14th and 15th of 2015. The Wardlaw brothers from down there in Georgia, Right Now God, and Todd Tribbett, If He Did It Before, He Can Do It Again, Same God. I'm telling you, if you hang out with us, we've got a blessing with your name on it, whether it's from Scripture, testimony, or the Word out of the Holy Bible. Brothers and sisters, John P. Key, after the break, don't move.
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3: 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Now, before you think Walt has lost his mind, that's a tribute to my mentor who's gone home to be with the Lord, Chuck Leonard, the first and only black talent to work at the famous 77 WABC in New York City during the 60s and the 70s. Took a liking to me and decided to mentor me, to help me with the career that God had given me an assignment to achieve. So that's one of the ways I honor the favorite Chuck Leonard, also a member of the Radio Hall of Fame. Having said that, here's John P. Key. I'm back into my gospel music and church medley.

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0: for you Maverick City fans. That's her current single featuring Hendrix, Run to You. Run to God. Don't run to him just when things go wrong. Run to him always. This is God's humble servant. My name's Walt Baby Love. Zacardi Cortez is coming up. 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So whatever you do, do not go away.
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2: 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I'm Pastor Mike Jr., and you're enjoying praise and worship with my friend, Walt Baby Love. 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
3: 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Then on Instagram, it's Gospel_Tracks. I promise, Zacardi Cortez, you ready? Here's his current single, Working on Me. Time.

I'm saying? Say it. God's working on me. God working on you? God's certainly working on me. I hope he keeps on working on me each and every day, because I want to make it into heaven. Thank you, Zacardi Cortez. Fresh Start Worship. Are you ready? This song features a guy by the name of Marquise Gold. I haven't had a chance to meet him yet. Or Fresh Start Worship, but we're going to keep working on it. The song is called You Are.

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0: Spirit Gospel Tracks. Brothers and sisters, I appreciate you hanging out with me this weekend. As always, let's ask God to bring us back next week so that we can do it all over again. Now, make sure you're here next week because I'm going to do some special things. I'm going to share some special scriptures with you that I think are very important for all of us. So please, make sure you're here. You don't want to miss it. We're celebrating Black Music Month and Juneteenth next weekend. So this is going to be a true celebration, and I want you to be right here and have a front seat. So before I get out of here, I want you to remember this. I love you from the bottom of my heart. I'm out of here. As always, we want you to know we do this program in the name of our Lord and Savior, Jesus Christ. We also like keeping the name of our Father in the ministry alive, the Reverend Prophet L.K. Johnson, who was the founder of the First House of Prayer, the city of Chicago. He's gone home to be with the Lord back in 2007 when he was 101 years of age. Well, that about does it for this week. I want you to tune in next week, same time, same station, when we'll bless you with the best gospel and inspirational entertainment from around the world. Gospel Tracks is a Walt Baby Love production in conjunction with Reach Media, Inc. My associate producer is Marisha Olivares. My senior producer in heaven is my lovely mother, Mrs. Dorothy Barnes, always praying for us, advocating for us, thanking Jesus personally for taking care of us. Production and engineering by Eric Caver for Eclectic Entertainment. This is Definitely Walt Baby Love, and may God bless you and your family. Always remember, the family that prays together sure enough has the opportunity to stay together. I'll see y'all next weekend. Be blessed in the Lord. And as always, I'll be Airborne Gang. Bless you. 82nd Airborne Division.
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urgent weather message. The National Weather Service in Cleveland has issued a severe thunderstorm warning for Ottawa County in northwestern Ohio, central Sandusky County in northwestern Ohio, northern Wood County in northwestern Ohio, Lucas County in northwestern Ohio, until 2:15 p.m. Eastern Daylight Time.

Eastern Daylight Time. At 1:15 p.m. Eastern Daylight Time, a severe thunderstorm was located over Wofford, or near Toledo, moving east at 45 miles per hour. Hazard, 60 miles per hour wind gusts and penny-sized hail. Source, radar indicated. Impact, expect damage to trees and power lines. Locations impacted include Toledo, Bowling Green, Fremont, Fort Clinton, Perrysburg, Oregon, Rossburg, Waterville, Northwood, White House, Oak Harbor, Gibsonburg, Genoa, Woodville, Holland, Weston, Elmore, Maumee, Ottawa Hills, and Wabridge. For your protection, move to an interior room on the lowest floor of a building. Torrential rainfall is occurring with this storm and may lead to flash flooding. Do not drive your vehicle through flooded roadways. Repeating, a severe thunderstorm warning has been issued until 2:15 p.m. Eastern Daylight Time for the following counties in Ohio, Lucas, Ottawa, Sandusky, and Wood.

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urgent weather message. The National Weather Service in Cleveland has issued a severe thunderstorm warning for Southern Wood County in northwestern Ohio, Hancock County in northwestern Ohio, until 2:30 p.m. Eastern Daylight Time. At 1:27 p.m. Eastern Daylight Time, severe thunderstorms were located along a line extending from Bowling Green to near Macomb to near Spencerville in Allen County, moving east at 65 miles per hour. Hazard, 60 miles per hour in gusts and penny-sized hail. Source, radar indicated. Impact, expect damage to trees and power lines. Locations impacted include Findlay, Fostoria, Bluffton, North Baltimore, Macomb, Weston, Arlington, Arcadia, Lawson, Van Loo, Van Buren, Bradner, Wayne, Broomdale, Risingson, Cygnet, Mount Blanchard, Portage, Jerry City, and Hoytville. For your protection, move to an interior room on the lowest floor of a building. Torrential rainfall is occurring with these storms and may lead to flash flooding. Do not drive your vehicle through flooded roadways. Repeating, a severe thunderstorm warning has been issued until 2:30 p.m. Eastern Daylight Time for the following counties in Ohio, Hancock, and Wood. The forecast for Northwest Ohio. This afternoon, showers with a chance of thunderstorms. Cooler with highs in the mid-70s. Northwest winds 15 to 20 miles per hour with gusts up to 30 miles per hour. Chance of rain near 100%. Tonight, partly cloudy in the evening, then clearing. Cooler. Less humid with lows in the lower 50s. Northwest winds 15 to 20 miles per hour with gusts up to 30 miles per hour. Diminishing to 5 to 10 miles per hour with gusts up to 20 miles per hour.

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urgent weather message. The National Weather Service in Cleveland has issued a severe thunderstorm warning for Western Huron County, Seneca County in northwestern Ohio, Wyandotte County in northwestern Ohio, southern Sandusky County in northwestern Ohio, Crawford County, until 3:15 p.m. Eastern Daylight Time. At 2:14 p.m. Eastern Daylight Time, severe thunderstorms were located along a line extending from near Clyde to near New Eagle to near Alger, moving southeast at 35 miles per hour. Hazard, 60 miles per hour in gusts and penny-sized hail. Source, radar indicated. Impact, expect damage to trees and power.

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Expect damage to trees and power lines. Locations impacted include Tiffin, Norwalk, Fremont, Fostoria, Bucyrus, Upper Sandusky, Galleon, Bellevue, Clive, Willard, Crestline, Plymouth, Forest, Green Springs, Milan, New Washington, Bloomville, Sycamore, Morrill, and New Regal. For your protection, move to an interior room on the lowest floor of a building. Torrential rainfall is occurring with these storms and may lead to flash flooding. Do not drive your vehicle through flooded roadways. Repeating, a severe thunderstorm warning has been issued until 3:15 p.m. Eastern Daylight Time for the following counties in Ohio: Crawford, Huron, Sandusky, Seneca, and Wyandotte.

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1: Happy birthday to Damian Wayans. 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
3: 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And he's bringing some of his friends, King George, Pastor Derek, and more. 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
1: Hello.
2: Hey, nephew, how you doing?
1: Man, what's going on, huh?
2: Oh, man, one day at a time, man.
1: Man, I knew I'd try to catch you before you went over to the gym. But, man, I need some advice.
2: Sure, come on, shoot at me.
1: Man, hey, man, I got some personal things going on. A little nervous about the job, trying to feed the family, and it's even causing a lot of stress with me and my lady. Do you know any place that could help me?
2: Hey, man, I know the perfect place, man. It's called Humadoc, man. It's 2447 Nebraska, man. Just shortly, man, from Westwood Avenue.
1: Oh, man, that place been around for a long time, helping people in our community.
2: Yes, I'm one of the people that it helped, man. Helped me out big time, man. I was going through some of the same things you were.
1: So, they got a professional staff that really care about us?
2: Very professional, man. When you walk out of there, feel like you're talking to family.
1: Man, that's what I'm talking about. Unc, I appreciate it. Thanks, man.
2: Hey, nephew, make sure you call me back, man. Let me know how that turned out for you.
1: Man, appreciate it, Unc. Always spreading love.
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0: So in the words of Chaka Khan, I'm every woman. Well, I could do all that too. Okay.
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2: With them damn tight Daisy Dukes on and some Gucci sandals out there trying to cut somebody's grass. That's
0: but you got to be cute, hell. 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I cut the grass in shorts, honey, and my sandals.
2: You're going to be burning like Bernice Jenkins. 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
3: Hello.
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4: 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It's called Humadop, man. 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Just shortly, man, from Westwood Avenue.
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4: 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Helped me out big time, man. 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
3: 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Thanks, man.
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3: Man, appreciate it, Unc. 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

And some people say you have to pay to play, but I don't follow that rule, because if I don't feel you, I can't be with you. 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
5: 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Bye, Keith Sweat. Love you.
6: Hi, Keith. How are you? This is Patricia P. from Montgomery, Alabama. 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
7: Hi, my name is Cynthia Poche. I'm calling from Lafayette, Louisiana. I attended a Keith Sweat concert June 1st, and he sang a song to me.
8: Yeah, hi, Keith. It's me, Queen Alba Hope from Ormond Beach, Florida. Just checking into the Sweat Hotel. I think you're doing an amazing job. 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I'm your biggest fan. Love you, Keith. Be blessed.
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